You come out drinking with me tonight. The summer's almost gone. 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

when will you learn, Lucinda, that that feeling is a creeping one? So hey, Lucinda, you come out drinking with me tonight. The summer's almost gone, and soon the path that leads to your house will be all treacherous with the frost, and I may get lost in these cold and lonely.

0: time's running out. But hey, Lucinda,
1: I may be waiting for you.
0: Our time is running out.